But I can't advise his risk by leaving in the rocket. I told the times to know it. You're a friend with a loader. But I can't find a call of mine.

It's not too much, but it came from my heart. Paul, you know I love you, girl, and we have been friends for a long time already. And, you know, I'm really happy for you, and I know you guys are going to make it. Love ya!